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2: Hey, Backstage Country. It's Elena. And this week's host is repping the great state of Washington. We're so happy to have him. Tucker Wetmore, what's up?
3: Oh, what's up? I'm happy to be here. I'm excited to share some of my stories behind my hits, including the one, the only, the song about the brunettes.
2: That's right. I mean, kind of about the blondes, too. But we'll look past that. We can't wait more with

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1: 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And
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0: It's Backstage Country. Tucker Whatmore is here all week long, and I know you know that he has a very, very busy schedule. Tucker, you're playing like a bunch of sold-out shows in Europe, and you've already been out there for like 5 weeks, and it just reminds me of like your road family, because I know that sometimes your road family, you can be even tighter than like some of your actual family, because you guys go through things that nobody else really knows and experiences. But what has it been like for y'all to experience the craziness of this ride together lately?
1: The amount of growth that I'm experiencing within my camp, because we're doing this crazy, ridiculous, never heard of before thing. You know, being out on the road for 7 weeks, I can't name another country artist that has spent 7 weeks straight overseas, you know. And there might be a couple out there, but I personally can't think of somebody that has spent this. One person I can think of that has spent close to this amount of time, you know, doing the scary thing and doing the crazy thing that works out at the end is Lainey Wilson.
0: Yeah.
1: And,
0: oh, yeah.
1: You know, she just puts so much time and effort into where she's at now and where she's going still. And it's just a testament of, like, if you work harder than most, you're going to be, you know, where you want to be. Mm-hmm. It is a crazy thing, but, you know, my team and my band and my crew, and we're enduring it all together and not losing sight of the end goal.
0: So right now, like, your band and crew, they have to have the same vision as you in order to get through all of this, right?
1: Yeah. I mean, if they didn't, they would be falling apart. And I just tell that with our eyes, still out, and oh my gosh, it's just like, hey, I know we're in it right now. We are knees deep in it right now. Mm-hmm. And just think about what we're trying to build, and you know, 2 years down the road, we're gonna be able to look back and be like, dang, remember that time we were like at each other's throats for that one day? Or you remember that time where we were just like all sitting there crying because we're just so tired and beat? And you know, look at our life now. So I know it's gonna be worth it.
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Hey, what's going on? It's Tucker Wetmore. I'm all about discovering new music. Make sure you stick around because we're going to share some. The Backstage Breakout single is coming your way in just a few on Backstage Country.

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1: It's Backstage Country. We have got Tucker Whatmore hosting this week, and that means we get to talk about some of his big old hits and one that is looking like a third number one brunette. I'll knock on wood, Tucker, just because.
2: Knock on wood.
1: But I think it's pretty safe to say. But when you've already had two in a row, is there pressure on number three, or does it feel more relaxed this time?
2: Oh gosh. I mean, I'm always putting unnecessary pressure on myself. Doesn't matter what I'm doing. You know, I'm my own worst critic. I say that all the time. But, you know, so there is a little pressure behind it. But, you know, it's easy to get caught up in the charts, and it's easy to get caught up in all the you know, craziness that this world that I'm in has to offer. But honestly, just been focused on the music, focusing on the next steps, you know, and I feel like Brunette was kind of like, that was part of the old era I was in. And now I'm so focused on this new era that I'm in, or going into, with this new album and everything that I got going on right now. So it's cool to see that the old era I was in is still, you know, having success and being able to do its thing. And I'm praying that it goes, because, you know, three back to back, especially my first three ever, would be amazing and such a blessing. But

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2: Lord knows I got a time, and there's a few in here line. Well, I learned my lesson too many times. Blows like you put me

0: 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We've got more coming up next.
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0: It's Backstage Country. I'm Elena. Tucker Wetmore is your host this week. We're catching up on just everything going on in your world right now. I don't know if there's enough time in the world to catch up on everything. Well, you always are getting a lot of people talking. Tucker, it's crazy to see how quickly your star is rising and the fact that, like, it's not just about the music anymore. People want to know about your life. People start talking about all kinds of things. And of course, with that celebrity machine comes the gossiping and everything. And, I mean, earlier this year, it was so fun to see people, like, in a tizzy when you were on your vacation and there was a picture of Ella Langley at the same place and stuff. When all of that stuff is surrounding you and just, you know, taking over a different part of what it is to be a celebrity, is it just wild to you to watch people obsessing over this?
1: You know, I feel like with success comes a lot, you know.
0: Yeah.
1: And I think there is way more blessings to focus on than the craziness or the drama, or, and so I don't really get wrapped up and all that stuff. And I don't know. I honestly don't like sharing my personal life a lot of the time. Mm-hmm. And, you know, because I think music is my avenue for helping cope with my personal life, whatever it is that I might be going through. And so I kind of tell my stories through my music and all that stuff. But obviously there's going to be stuff said here and there about whatever it is and this or that. But, you know, I want to keep my life as sane as my mind as sane as possible, and like keeping my life outside of my music and my artistry and all that stuff is the best way to do it.
0: Do you think that on this album, would you say that you have put answers to everything that people are talking about into your music? So it's like, look, this is my way of addressing anything that I don't want to talk about, you know, like in a direct way.
1: Well, being a songwriter, I have to pull from somewhere, you know.
0: Right. Mm-hmm.
1: I can't just make up stories. I'm not a storyteller. I guess I am a storyteller, but I can't just not pull from personal experiences, you know. And I feel like everybody around me understands that, and you know, I understand that about them, and you know, so obviously there's a lot of truth in the songs, whatever the song is, but. Yeah, I guess that's all I'll say about that.
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0: It's Backstage Country. Tucker Whatmore is here all week long, and I know you know that he has a very, very busy schedule. Tucker, you're playing like a bunch of sold out shows, which is such a wild sentence, I'm sure, to say, you know, from someone from Washington to be like, yeah, I sold out multiple shows in Europe. Like, that's a crazy sentence, but it is your reality. So how is it going over there right now?
1: I'm here right now, but I already can't wait to come back.
0: Oh, when you're looking and knowing now that, which I think it's so brilliant that you're putting in the work now to be an international artist.
1: It's a lot. It's a lot, but I know it's going to be like, I know it like in my soul and in my bones that it's going to be so worth it down the road.
0: And I'm so glad that you're seeing that, because a lot of people don't have that vision, and it's important, and that's going to make your career longevity insane. But I know that you are able to see a lot of, or all of your streaming and like where people are streaming it and everything. Are there other countries that you've noticed that there's big streaming spikes of your songs that you want to visit?
1: Yeah, it's funny you ask that. Yesterday I got a text from my manager saying, so Sunburn, I released that 3 weeks ago.
0: Yeah.
1: Almost to the day. And I got a text from my manager saying, hey, massive spike in Australia. Sunburn is now sitting at number 8 on radio in 3 weeks. Yeah, it's crazy. And, you know, even in the UK here, like the streaming, I think my second biggest market is somewhere in Australia.
0: Second biggest?
1: Brisbane.

0: It's in Brisbane. Yeah, that's my second biggest market. And, you know, so it is growing around the world like I want it to and like my goal is. And I keep bringing it back to this, but I'm just so excited for this next record.
1: Yeah.
0: Because I think it could either really make or break me, like most sophomore albums do. And it's just different, and I'm being bold with it, and I'm being different with it. So it is scary. It's so scary, but at the same time, I'm growing this thing worldwide. So it's just like somebody's gotta like it, you know.
1: You do thrive off of things that scare you, though, right?
0: Like, I do.
1: Seem like the type. Yeah.
0: Yeah, it's hurt me a couple times in the past doing the scary thing, but most of the time it's just trusting God and not being afraid of, you know, following His path, even though it's scary in my eyes right now.
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1: I don't know. Especially lately, I've been spending more time really sitting in the blessings.
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0: It's Backstage Country. Tucker Whatmore is here all week long, and I know you know that he has a very, very busy schedule as of late, and that busy schedule comes with a lot of accomplishments. And, you know, some of the stats that I've been reading about you lately are just so impressive. Like, for instance, you were one of only 14 artists to achieve 2 number one songs in a calendar year. Your album also had the biggest country album debut last year from a new artist, like, of all of 2025. So I'm just curious for you, like, when you hear stats like that, what goes through your head? Are you able to really sit with them and appreciate what's happening, or is it go, go, go?
1: It's go, go, go most of the time. But I don't know, especially lately, I've been spending more time really sitting in the blessings, you know, and really taking that time to kind of just like focus on the small things, and because I think that helps me kind of just like ground myself, especially in the tornado hurricane that I'm in right now. Because it is super busy, it is super go, go, go, and you can get lost in that very fast. But, you know, just like lean on God and to be able to like ground me and just be like, dang, this is really cool, you know, because there is a lot of really cool things going on. So it's just trying to stay focused on everything, but still enjoy where I'm at right now.
0: I mean, it is very easy to get jaded really quickly because you're always having to focus on the next thing. So when was that last time that you sat in everything and had that moment of reflection and processing?
1: It's been a couple of weeks, honestly. Yeah. I think the last time I actually got to do that, because I haven't been home in, 5.5 weeks now. And even before that, I was go, go, go. So probably about like 6 weeks ago was the last time I got to do that. So I'm due for a moment like
0: You're
1: that.
0: Due for a moment is in, huh?
1: Yeah.
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I'm all about discovering new music. 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Pretty girl.

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4: I don't know if you were looking at me or not. You probably smile like that all the time. I don't mean to bother you, but...

And I know it starts with hello, and the next thing you know, you try to be nice, and some guy's getting too close, trying to pick you up, trying to get you to run. And I'm sure one of your friends is about to come over here, 'cause she's supposed to

0: It's Backstage Country. Tucker Whatmore is here all week long, and I know you know that he has a very, very busy schedule as of late, and that busy schedule comes with a lot of accomplishments, and you can't do that all the time. You are only human, and you have to be able to focus on what's next. And I mean, you kind of mentioned in a little behind the scenes here, we're recording this while you're in Europe. Tucker, you're playing like a bunch of sold out shows, which is such a wild sentence, I'm sure, to say, you know, from someone from Washington to be like, yeah, I sold out multiple shows in Europe. Like, that's a crazy sentence, but it is your reality. So how is it going over there right now?
1: It's crazy. Honestly, it is wild. And it's scary in a sense of, like, I don't know what to expect when I walk on stage. Just because I'm so used to, like, and it's just me being in my own head, but I'm so used to the States, and, you know, I played a couple shows in Canada, and

0: yeah.
1: you know, all that stuff. But this is my first time headlining outside of the country, and it's been crazy. I like every night. It's just what's the word for it? It surprised me more and more every single night, because I really don't know what to expect. And I tell my band guys before every night, I'll look them in the eye, and we'll get in our huddle and our prayer circle, and I'll tell them, like, I have no idea what to expect out there tonight.
0: Yeah, that's fair.
1: But all you can do is play for each other and with each other and just have fun on that stage, because it'll resonate to the crowd. And that's just me thinking too much, because I get out there and it's the craziest, you know, show of the entire tour, you know, and they're just so ecstatic to see me, and it's cool to see their faces light up when they hear their favorite song or their favorite lyric, or when I tell them what I got coming in the future, they just like erupt, and like I feel like I'm really growing this fan base out here, and it's been a dream of mine since I started doing all this. And
0: really?
1: I've always told my team, like, yes, I wanna be super big in the States, and that's a huge goal of mine, but I don't want to just lock it off there, you know, and I want to grow around the world as much as I'm growing in the States at the same time. And yeah. I don't want to do a headline tour over here 7 years from now and trip, like have to play catch up. I want to put in all the work right now, and then down the road I can pick where I want to go tour for the year, you know, and that's a goal of mine. And I'm here right now, but I already can't wait to come back.
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0: It's Backstage Country. I'm Elena. Tucker Wetmore is your host this week. We're catching up on just everything going on in your world right now. I don't know if there's enough time in the world to catch up on everything.
1: No, ma'am.
0: No. But, you know, you're just a couple months before you kick off part two of the tour with a whole bunch more dates. But what is life looking like in between? Are you having any time off, or is it full-blown festival season for you? Like, what are these next few months looking like?
1: Hopefully it slows down a little bit, but I know it's not going to. You know, so when I get back, I'll have a couple days to kind of just be a normal human for a second.
0: You'll need it for the jet lag, too, getting back.
1: Need it for the jet lag for sure.
0: Yeah.
1: But we're still in album creation mode. So it's just like, everything's recorded, and we're working on all that stuff in the studio. But there's a lot of stuff that goes into it between like packaging and like pictures and videos and music videos. And there's a lot to do. And on top of that, I'm still touring. You know, I won't have a show for about 3 weeks, but after that, I'm right back on the wagon with Hardy and his tour and our festival stuff. And it'll slow down a little bit from what it is right now, because it's a lot right now.
0: Yeah.
1: But it's still going to be, you know, balls of the walls craziness.
0: Yeah. Because right now, it's the trenches right now, like making sure that everything, for sure. In that time that you are going to have off there, you mentioned that there's going to be a lot of probably meetings about all the logistics and everything. Mm-hmm. What are you most excited about logistic-wise, like outside of recording and stuff, but for this album?
1: I have such a vision for what is about to be presented to the world. It is crazy. Like, I feel like my mind has not stopped racing for I can't tell you how long about ideas behind this album, and I know what I want the album cover to look like to a T, to the point where like I created this AI image and it's sitting on my phone right now, and I went back and forth on like trying to like make it perfect, and so that way I just picked my photographer. They gave me a huge list of photographers, and I picked my photographer for the album cover yesterday.
0: Ooh,
1: and
0: nice.
1: So now I can show that AI picture to him and be like, we're recreating this to the T, you know. Change a couple things here and there, but you know, and then I already have 4 music video ideas that we're gonna start shooting here in the next couple months, and I already know what the colors are for the record, and you know, I thought about all these things like 6 months ago, and I already know what songs are going on it. We've already recorded all the songs, and I think next step is just making sure my vision comes to life exactly the way that I'm picturing it and have pictured it for however long now. I guess we'll see, but I got a good feeling about it. I'm making the right decisions to put me in that place right now and picking the right people. So
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I'm all about discovering new music. 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
1: It's Backstage Country. Tucker Whatmore is your host this week. And Tucker, I'm so excited that we get to play your music this week. I mean, we always do, but it's a little bit extra special when you're here. So the first one that I definitely want to hit, 3-2-1, because, well, obviously it's seeing a lot of success right now, but also I've always been curious. This is one that you didn't write. Obviously, there's a reason that it spoke to you. So do you remember where you were at, like, mentally in life when you first heard this one?
2: Oh, 100%. I remember the first time I heard it, I instantly fell in love with it because, I don't know, I'm a sucker for feel-good songs. In my life, I was kind of going through a breakup or what. I sound stupid now, but I was going through a breakup at the time. And, you know, I was kind of in that moment of time of, like, did I make the right decision? Is that the one that got away, you know, kind of deal? And I started listening to the lyrics a lot more after I got past that, this song makes me feel good stage. I was like, oh no, I'm really relating to the song right now. And the irony behind it is great. You know, it's like one of those songs you want to roll your windows down, but it's talking about a breakup. Damn girl, you're the one that got away. You know, it's like, I love the irony behind what could be a sad song turning into a foot tapper, you know.

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0: That was so fun. I can't believe we're already wrapping up this Thursday edition of Backstage Country. I'm Elena, along with this week's host, Tucker Wetmore.
1: Thank you, Elena. I'm having a blast hanging out with y'all, sharing some of the stories behind my music and what I'll be doing the rest of the year, which it's not slowing down anytime soon, and so much more.
0: Ain't that the truth? We're loving every minute of this. It's crazy, though, that we've only got one more day together, but, like, obviously, we're going to make it amazing, right?
1: I'm going to try. Meanwhile, I'll see you back here tomorrow on Backstage Country.
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1: Hey y'all, I'm Kenny Chesney, and this is my new song, Carry On. 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
1: 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Here's my new song, Chevy Silverado. 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I got my heart broke for the first time. I fell in love for the first time in that truck.
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1: 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And I hope that I will see all of y'all line dancing to this one very soon.
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1: 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Hope you love it. 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
0: 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And Josh Ross. 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
1: 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Here's my new song, Painted You Pretty. Yeah, Painted You Pretty is a song about meeting a girl in a bar. You know, it's about, like, the girl that ends up working out that you've always wanted it to work out, you know, ends up being, like, your night to basically lay it all out on the floor and say, you're perfect.
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1: Hey, y'all, this is Graylin James, and this is my new single, Water at a Wedding. 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And at first, I was honestly scared to even show it to people, much less put it out. But then I did, and the reaction has just been insane. And I think this song has proved that real life experiences is what belongs in country music. This is my story and the first song of many about it. So I'm excited for y'all to hear it. Here's Water at a Wedding.
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2: 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I think everybody feels that way at some point in a relationship. 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
1: 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Country and She Knows It is just about fun. It's about telling stories of girls that are just in their element, being themselves, and how us guys get wrapped up in it. And I just think it's a great song to kick the summer off and see everybody out there dancing, especially the country girls.
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1: Good morning. The usual start to traffic today. Not a lot of volume, and most of the overnight construction has been cleared out, so things are moving pretty well. No incidents causing delays on the interstates, bridges, or major intersections. So for the time being, you should have a smooth, uneventful ride to work. 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
27: Good morning, Tampa Bay. Your temperature is in the 70s on this Friday morning. Looking nice out there. Low 90s this afternoon. A 40% chance of showers and storms. This holiday weekend, rain chances are going up 60% on Saturday, 70% on Sunday, and 60% on Memorial Day. With a lot of the storm activity heading back toward the coast this weekend, you want to make sure you get out to the beaches early, both Saturday and Sunday. I'm meteorologist Greg D for Tampa Bay 28 and 99.5 QYK.
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2: Good morning. The usual start to traffic today. Not a lot of volume, and most of the overnight construction has been cleared out, so things are moving pretty well. No incidents causing delays on the interstates, bridges, or major intersections. So for the time being, you should have a smooth, uneventful ride to work. Be safe and have a great day. Keeping you updated, I'm Schreiner.
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1: Good morning. The usual start to traffic today. Not a lot of volume, and most of the overnight construction has been cleared out, so things are moving pretty well. No incidents causing delays on the interstates, bridges, or major intersections. So for the time being, you should have a smooth, uneventful ride to work. Be safe and have a great day. Keeping you updated, I'm Schreiner.
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28: Good morning, Tampa Bay. Your temperature's in the 70s on this Friday morning. Looking nice out there. Low 90s this afternoon. A 40% chance of showers and storms. This holiday weekend, rain chances are going up. 60% on Saturday, 70% on Sunday, and 60% on Memorial Day. With a lot of the storm activity heading back toward the coast this weekend, you want to make sure you get out to the beaches early, both Saturday and Sunday. I'm meteorologist Greg D for Tampa Bay 28 and 99.5 QYK.
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0: Broadcasting live from just off 4th Street in beautiful St. Pete, Florida. Covering the entire 813 and the 727. 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
1: 3, 2, 1.
2: While it is a good day to have a great day, it is Friday!
3: Yes! And before a long holiday weekend. And basically the kickoff of summer.
2: It is. I mean, I feel like it is. I mean, Memorial Weekend.
3: There's 1 week of school left.
2: Which is weird to me.
3: Yep, and it's on a short week. So, like, my kids are taking exams. They started yesterday, but they'll be missing a couple of days because they won't have exams on certain days because of their class schedule. So, school's over pretty much, and then summer is here.
2: I think it's Highlands County. Today is their last day of school, but all of the other schools in the Tampa Bay area, will be next week. But yes, finals week, and we've got one at home too that's been cramming and studying she's got finals all next week as well. So college kids are graduating, a lot of graduation ceremonies,
3: high school,
2: college kids are coming home or they're already home. So busy time of year. Busy. I know a lot of people are a lot of people that I have talked to, I feel like have been so busy and just kind of looking forward to not doing a whole lot this weekend, relaxing because we still got another busy week. And then after next weekend, it's going to be like, all right, it's summer. And I can't even believe it's summer already.
3: It's summer.
2: What happened?
3: Summer
2: this
3: is
2: past
3: here.
2: Year?
3: I know.
2: Oh my gosh, it is going by so fast. Well, obviously, you are hearing myself, Lana, and Kevin. What is going on?
3: Speaking of graduations,
2: yes.
3: JR is not here today because he flew back home to where his parents live in Texas because his nephew is graduating from high school.
2: Yes.
3: And he is going to attend his graduation this weekend. So that is why he is not here.
2: Yes. So he started his weekend a little earlier. He had just flew back. Isn't this the same one that was in that big play?
3: In the musical. That's right.
2: So very close, obviously, to his family. Yep. So it was important for him to be back there for the big graduation. So it'll just be us today. But don't worry, because we're going to have a brand new second date update for you coming up just after 7 o'clock. And this one, I'm curious because the subject line email that this guy sent in said, "I need your help." And I was reading through everything, and I don't know. Hopefully we can get this girl to come on the phone, but it sounds like it was an absolute disaster.
3: Wonderful. So,
2: we'll do that. And then 8:20, we are giving away tickets to Kid Rock playing our Freedom 250 quiz. Everybody has nailed it.
3: Yeah, I know. It's been so good.
2: I've been asking, like, just American history kind of trivia questions. You got to get 2 out of 3. But everybody seems to know the answers to all of these questions.
3: It's kind of obvious.
2: I make multiple choice, and if you can't figure it out from the multiple choice, then you don't deserve to have the ticket.
3: So. I kind of agree.
2: Yeah, so a lot of fun stuff today coming up on the show. And Tyler Hubbard from Florida Georgia Line released a new song, dropped a new song today called Land. You and I have both heard the song a couple of times. Really good song. Really, really good song. Tyler just has that way of capturing a lot of things. And I think you're really going to like this song. So we're going to play that coming up for you. But first, something that JR always does is back in the day. So let's take a look back in the day. 46 years ago. I want that number to sink into your head.
3: 1980.
2: 46 years ago, the original Pac-Man arcade video game was released in Japan, and then it hit the U.S. 5 months later.
3: Pac-Man. Legendary.
2: Pac-Man.
3: I don't know about you, but Pizza Hut, when they had sit-down restaurants. They used to have the tabletop Pac-Man. You could eat your pizza there.
2: And
3: play Pac-Man all at the same time. That's how I remember playing Pac-Man when I was a kid, going to those Pizza Huts.
2: Oh, my gosh. That's crazy. And then, of course, we've got the Indianapolis 500 going on this weekend. 49 years ago in 1977, Janet Guthrie became the first female driver to qualify for the Indy 500 on the final day of the time trials.
3: So. Many women since then, including Danica Patrick, has done it. So, so that was obviously a huge, monumental thing happening for the Indy 500 at that time.
2: And then And one more I want to let you know. 30 years ago on this day in 1996 was the very first Mission Impossible movie was released.
3: Great. Tom Cruise. Yes. Such a great movie.
2: He's still doing them.
3: Yeah, well, if supposedly they're over because they've done like 7 or 8 of them. But, I mean, just they're great movies.
2: So,
3: I just love Tom Cruise movies.
2: So
3: they're just good.
2: The kids wanted to, you know, watch kind of more of like an adult movie and not like an animated kid movie. So Paul and I were trying to find, you know, some movies and like a series or something that we could watch. And we went back and started watching Mission Impossible.
3: Great.
2: The very first, but... Oh my gosh, the quality of the movie is just so bad.
3: Well,
2: you know?
3: It's so different. I mean, it's 30 years ago.
2: I know. It's amazing.
3: How movies have like changed.
2: Evolved and stuff and like Mission Impossible.
3: At the time, you're like, man, this is awesome.
2: And it's
3: this
2: just
3: is so cool.
2: It's horrible.
3: Look at the way he's like on the train and in the tunnel and he just kind of, the fire just pushes him forward. That was so cool back then. And you're like, wow, that looks terrible.
2: It's painful to watch now. It's just so bad.
3: I'm with you. I understand.
2: I'm like, wow, are we really going to watch all of these? I'm like, can't we just skip to like 5 or something? I'm like, oh my gosh, it's great. All right, so hopefully you are having a great start to your Friday. We're going to check the roads because today is a very, very busy travel day. And then we'll be back to listen to that brand new song from Tyler Hubbard.
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1: There are no incidents to report right now around Tampa Bay. Traffic is moving very well because there's not a lot of volume, and most of the overnight construction's already been cleared up. The interstates, bridges, and major intersections are clear, and travel times are optimal right now. It's a pretty light Friday morning, so be safe and have a great day. Keeping you updated, I'm Schreiner.
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0: Ladies and gentlemen, can I please have your attention? I've just been handed an urgent news story.
1: I'm kind of a big deal. People know me.
2: Who knows that? Well, today is National Road Trip Day with so many people going out of town for the long holiday weekend. So there's going to be a lot of extra traffic on the roads, and it's going to be a lot busier at the airports and whatnot. So just heads up on that. Allow for a little extra time. All weekend long, we are going to be giving out more Kid Rock tickets. The show is next Saturday at the Amphitheater with Big and Rich. So not only are you going to get tickets to the show, you're gonna get four tickets to the show. Ooh, so you and three of your friends, or you and another couple, whatever you want to do, get to go to see Kid Rock next Saturday. So that'll start at 5:10 this afternoon, and that'll run all the way through Monday. So
3: through Monday night,
2: All right, we are going to hear the brand new song from Tyler Hubbard. We're going to do that right after Cruise News, so stick around for that. You're going to love this new song, Land. Reminds me a lot of the song Dirt.
3: Florida Georgia Line
2: came out with, and like Confessions, you know, that it's that kind of vibe to it. So I love them. All right, new movies in theaters this weekend. You've got Star Wars.
3: Well, it's not Star Wars. It's The Mandalorian and Grogu.
2: So if you're like me and you don't know what that is, quick explanation.
3: Well, the Mandalorian was a show on Disney Plus. It was the day Disney Plus started. That was like their signature show. It has run like three seasons, and they're doing a movie about it.
2: So this isn't really a Star Wars movie?
3: It is a Star Wars. It lives in the Star Wars universe.
2: Okay, but it's Star Wars-like.
3: Yeah, so he...
2: Are you going to go see it, being the biggest Star Wars fan on the show?
3: I do not have time this weekend. I'm going to... maybe I'll try, but Jake has a tournament this weekend.
2: But it's still a big deal for Star Wars
3: fans. It's still a big deal, yeah. So it'll be a big movie.
2: Okay, well, also Passenger in theaters and the movie Turner in theaters. Monday is Memorial Day. It is a federal holiday, so banks and garbage and all that kind of stuff, they will be closed. This is a day for just remembering those who have died while serving the United States Armed Forces. Yes. And we observe that on the last Monday of the month. And it also kind of considers to be the unofficial begin of summer, like That's we correct. Said earlier. So make sure, I know a lot of people are planning some, you know, hangouts and family fun and boating and beach, but just make sure that you take a minute to remember what this weekend is really all about. All right. Yesterday, we were all shocked with the news. Two-time NASCAR champion Kyle Busch passing away at the age of 41.
3: Crazy. I could not believe. I was like, this isn't real.
2: I mean, it was all over social media yesterday. His family announced earlier in the day that he had been admitted for treatment on Thursday, went to the hospital, and that he would not be competing in this weekend's Coca-Cola at Charlotte Motor Speedway.
3: And it was because of a severe illness. They haven't said what it is, just a severe illness. But
2: he went in and then he died like hours later.
3: I know, just horrible.
2: I kept thinking about the doctors and the people in that hospital going, oh my gosh, what's going on?
3: I know.
2: I feel so bad for them. Busch won 63 Cup Series races over a 22-year career, ranking ninth on the all-time list. Just an amazing person and part of that NASCAR community. He is survived by his wife, Samantha, and their two children, an 11-year-old and a 4-year-old.
3: I know. So sad.
2: Just so sad. So keep that family in your prayers and your thoughts this weekend. Moving along to sports, Rays are in New York against the Yankees all weekend. They play tonight at 7:05, Saturday at 1:30, and then Sunday at 1:30. Rowdies back home this weekend versus the Phoenix Rising. And we were talking about this yesterday. They're the hottest team in soccer right now. Let's go, Rowdies. Locash going to be at Starkey Market this Saturday if you want to head up there for a fun show. And we got the NHL playoffs. That is still going on. The boys were watching it at the house last night.
3: Yeah, the Canadians beat the Hurricanes in game one.
2: Yeah, so that's still going on over the weekend. Of course, the Indianapolis 500 is on Sunday. Now let's talk about the weather. We're in our rainy season, people. It's going to rain this weekend. 30% chance today. Tomorrow, 40, and then 50 on Sunday and 40 on Monday. Here's the deal. Don't cancel your plans. Just watch the sky. You know, turn on. By now you've got a radar on your phone. Just keep watching to see, okay, the rain's coming. But even that sometimes isn't. You're like, oh, here it comes, and then it never comes. So don't cancel your plans. Have a great holiday weekend, and please be safe and get a sober ride wherever you go so you can make it back here on a Tuesday with us. All right, so brand new song from Tyler Hubbard. He just dropped this today. This is called Land. I can't wait for you to check this out. And we're still crossing our fingers. There might might be an FGL reunion sometime.
3: There will be.
2: There will be this year. We'll keep you posted on. But let's check it out right now. The world premiere of the song Land from Tyler Hubbard. Here we go. Happy Friday. 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

0: That is a brand new song from Tyler Hubbard. It is called Land World Premiere. A commercial for New Country 99.5 QYK. You're going to hear that all weekend. And Kevin thought he was getting out of this today, but yeah, nope.
1: I did.
0: Nope. It is Girl Talk. We do this every Friday. And even though it's just you today, I'm still going to make you do it because I want to see how well you were listening to me all week. So,
1: well, at least I don't have to battle for JR because he always gets his name in quicker than me. Yeah. So,
0: it's just going to basically be you seeing if you were listening this week. All right. Metal stars came, or a lot of people came out saying that a lot of famous rock stars do not have tattoos on them.
1: Yeah.
0: Zach Wilde from Ozzy Osbourne. Dave Mustaine was on the list. Can you give me another one that was on the list?
1: I can. Bruce Dickinson. And the reason why I remember that is because in the Cowbell episode of Saturday Night Live, Christopher Walken's character is Bruce Dickinson.
0: Ah.
1: That's how I remember.
0: All right. Very good. All right. What did my mom used to do that I thought was so cheap?
1: She would cut off the moldy parts of Velveeta cheese and then make you guys eat the decent part of it.
0: Yes, that is correct.
1: Gross. I mean, so gross.
0: It's so gross. That's so gross. All right. There is a rumor going around that Tom Cruise has a new girlfriend. Who is it?
1: Oh, it's Pamela Anderson. Because I said I thought it was, what's his face, from Liam Neeson. And you're like, no, that was just for the Naked Gun movie.
0: That is correct. All right, who won the 2025 Florida Python Challenge?
1: It was that girl.
0: Do you remember her name? Taylor Stanberry.
1: Taylor, that's right.
0: Can you tell me how many pythons she removed from the Everglades last year?
1: 25?
0: 60.
1: 60. Gosh,
0: 60.
1: Boy. Yeah, okay.
0: All right. Wallet Hub released a list of the best budget-friendly U.S. destinations. Do you remember what number one was?
1: Atlanta?
0: Very good.
1: Atlanta's number one on all these lists now.
0: Can you give me one artist that skipped the ACMs on Sunday?
1: Morgan Wallen, Jelly Roll.
0: Jason Aldean.
1: Megan Maroney.
0: Very good. All right. Kenny Chesney's new song, Carry On, is officially his 100th appearance on the Airplay chart. That ties him with who on that chart?
1: George Strait.
0: Wow. Kenny, you have been really listening.
1: I know. I was.
0: All right. What is Richard Gere's middle name?
1: Oh, it's Tiffany. Because I remember, I was like, Tiffany, like the diamonds.
0: Yes. A 99-year-old woman just set the Guinness World Record for the oldest person to ever crowd surf. Whose concert did she do it at?
1: Oh, no. I do not remember.
0: Brantley Gilbert.
1: That's right. Brantley Gilbert.
0: Yes. All right. And what does America have more of? Starbucks, McDonald's, Subways, or storage facilities?
1: It is storage facilities.
0: Do you remember?
1: I don't remember, but it was more than Starbucks and McDonald's combined.
0: 53,000 storage facilities.
1: That's insane. That's absolutely I feel like there's that many in the Tampa Bay area.
0: All right. What type of fish did Paul catch with his buddy Brooks earlier last week?
1: Cobia?
0: A cobia. All right. What fell into the canal at my house recently?
1: Wasn't it the fish head of the cobia?
0: That was in the canal, but what fell into the canal?
1: Oh. Wasn't it your neighbor?
0: Well, she jumped in. What fell?
1: Dang it, I don't want
0: to. It was a baby bird.
1: Oh, that's right. You saved the baby bird.
0: And I saved the baby bird.
1: Well, I got sort of right.
0: All right, and finally, what type of alcohol did I put in my hairspray bottle to take to the Badgers games in college to do spray shots?
1: Don Q rum.
0: Yay! All right. Hey, you did really good.
1: I did pretty decent.
0: Pretty good this week. All right. Thank you so much for listening. All right. Let's get a check on the roads, and we'll be back with your car line fun fact.
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3: In Hillsborough County, we have a little bit of volume building up on I-4 westbound between Thanonasassa Road and McIntosh. Not too bad yet. I-4 also slows on the approach to the 275 junction. Right now, there are no incidents being reported on the interstates, bridges, or major intersections. Be safe and have a great day. Keeping
0: if you're
3: you updated,
0: out doing
3: I'm
0: any
3: Shriner.
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6: Good morning, Tampa Bay. Your temperature's in the 70s on this Friday morning. Looking nice out there. Low 90s this afternoon. A 40% chance of showers and storms. This holiday weekend, rain chances are going up. 60% on Saturday, 70% on Sunday, and 60% on Memorial Day. With a lot of the storm activity heading back toward the coast this weekend, you want to make sure you get out to the beaches early, both Saturday and Sunday. I'm meteorologist Greg D for Tampa Bay 28 and 99.5 QYK.
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0: I was just thinking, I mean, school's out next week. I hope we still do car line because they're fun.
1: Oh, we will be because you have some fun facts.
0: And there is summer school, so we'll still do them. All right, listen to this. Did you know that the technical term for a burp is erectation?
1: Erectation.
0: Like, oh man, I just had a really embarrassing erectation.
1: I don't know if that's going to catch on.
0: Burp.
1: Like, I just think belch.
0: Belch is a good one.
1: Belch is a good one.
0: But burp. But the technical term, so like if you're talking to somebody and you want to sound like super uber smart, just be like, oh, sorry, I just had a really bad erectation.
1: Ooh, what is that?
0: And they'll be like, what?
2: Boy, you are in trouble.
0: Like, don't you know it's the technical term for burping? Hello. Oh. All right, this is very interesting. We all play cards. If you properly shuffle a deck of playing cards and lay them out, the odds are overwhelming that the order has never been seen before in the history of man.
1: That is wild think about.
0: What? There are 52 factorial combinations, and that number is so long, it would take you about 30 seconds to even say it. So
1: that's crazy. You would think
0: the odds.
1: Just in Vegas alone, think about it. All the casinos, all the deck of cards that have been shuffled there, and not one shuffle is the same. That's wild to me. That's crazy. It's hard to believe.
0: I know, but I feel like it's wrong. I feel like it wouldn't take that long to see all the possible. Like, yeah, I guess it would, yeah.
1: One, yeah, that's a lot.
0: It's a lot. Yeah. Okay, now my brain hurts. All right, coming up, we got a brand new second date update. We're going to help this guy. I don't know. He needs some help. Something bad happened on their date. So we will find out just after 7 o'clock right now. Here's Hardy. Happy Friday.

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0: 99.5 QYK. Happy Friday. Don't forget, we have got Kid Rock tickets coming up for you at 8:20 this morning. You can play our game called the Freedom 250 Quiz to win your tickets. Right now, it's time for our second date update. We're going to try to make some love happen on this Friday. We're going to put two people, hopefully, back together on a second date. We have got Kyle on the phone. Now, this is a little different. Kyle reached out to us and said that he needs our help. So let's bring him on with us right now. Good morning, Kyle. How are you?
1: Hey, how's it going? I'm good. How you doing?
0: Good, good. Okay, so your subject line was, I need help. Tell us about Leanne. What happened? What's going on with Leanne? Why do you not think she's getting back to you?
1: So I had like a great date planned, and we were, it's hard to explain because like never actually went on the date. Like we met up and everything went like totally sideways, and she ended up Ubering home.
0: Uh-oh.
1: And yeah, so it was like a date that never actually got to happen, but I really wanted to happen because I really like her, and I think we would have a really good time if we actually got to go out.
0: Oh, okay. Right. So you were planning on going out, and but the date never happened, and now she's not reaching back out to you?
1: Yeah.
0: Have you, I mean, you've texted her, you've called her, and nothing?
1: Nothing.
0: Well, obviously something happened.
1: Yeah.
0: All right. Well, here's the deal. You gave us Leanne's phone number. I guess we kind of need to kind of find out a little bit more details on what happened. If she's taken an Uber home before the date even started, I mean, Something had to happen. I mean, I hope she's okay, or gosh, I hope she didn't get like sick or something. You know how sometimes that could be. But all right. Well, let me see if Kevin can get her on the phone, and we'll see what she has to say when I bring up your name. Okay. Are you okay with whatever she has to say?
1: I am.
0: Okay. Cool. All right. Well, hang on a second, Kyle, okay?
1: Okay.
0: We will see if we can get to the bottom of this.
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3: No incidents causing any delays around Tampa Bay. A little bit of volume this morning on I-4 westbound around Branch Forbes Road, and I-4 slows from the Selma Connector to the 275 Junction. And 275 south in Tampa is slowing between Bush Boulevard and Sly Avenue. The rest of Tampa Bay looks pretty good, so be safe and have a great day. Keeping you updated, I'm Schreiner.
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23: Good morning, Tampa Bay. Your temperature's in the 70s on this Friday morning. Looking nice out there. Low 90s this afternoon, a 40% chance of showers and storms. This holiday weekend, rain chances are going up. 60% on Saturday, 70% on Sunday, and 60% on Memorial Day. With a lot of the storm activity heading back toward the coast this weekend, you want to make sure you get out to the beaches early, both Saturday and Sunday. I'm meteorologist Greg D for Tampa Bay 28 and 99.5 QYK.
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0: Hope you're having a great start to your long holiday weekend. It's commercial-free New Country, 99.5 QYK. We are right in the middle of our second date update, and we just talked to Kyle, and he obviously needs some help, Kevin. He said that they never even went out on the first date.
1: Which is a problem.
0: Yeah, he's like, I've been trying to take her out on the first date because we never got to go out. Yeah. He said it was kind of a big mess. She ended up taking an Uber home.
1: I know.
0: He didn't really explain at all to us what had happened or why she would take an Uber home. But hopefully she'll be willing to tell us a little bit about this date. Was she cool about going on the air with us?
1: Yeah, she is.
0: Okay, cool. All right, well, let's bring her on. Good morning, Leanne. How are you?
2: Hi, how are you?
0: Good. Thank you so much, first of all, for coming on the air with us. I know this is a little weird, but we got to try to figure something out here. We got a call from Kyle. You went out with him not too long ago, and he told us that your date apparently went sideways. Like, something happened on the date, and he's been trying to reach out to you to get a second date, but you are, like, totally blowing him off. So we're just trying to get some information and, you know, get your side of the story. I mean, what happened? Why did you leave the date before it even started?
2: So he didn't tell you what happened on the almost date?
0: We don't know anything. He just said things went sideways and he really wants to take you out again. So we don't know anything.
2: Yeah, sideways is like an understatement. Yeah, I was really excited about him. I thought we really got along, and he had this like really lovely date planned, and he picked me up, and he got a call from his sister asking for him to like go let her dog out or something like that. And he was like, oh, I'm really sorry. Like, do you mind if we make a quick pit stop? And I was like, yeah, I love dogs. Like, that's fine. Sure. And we show up at her house, and he opens the door, and his entire family was there.
1: Ooh,
2: it was his 40th birthday party,
0: what?
2: A surprise party. I didn't even know it was his birthday. I'm looking at like 40 people that are all screaming, and I'm just like thinking I'm going on a date.
0: Oh, my
2: and
0: gosh.
2: it was such a mess. Like I met his entire family. Like I tried to be cool about it. Like I tried to hang out for like, you know, like a little while and everything, but everybody thought I was his girlfriend. They were all asking, like, when we're going to get married and, like, how long we've been together.
1: Good.
2: And I was like, I just met this man.
0: That's awesome.
1: Wow.
0: I mean, that's not awesome.
1: That's
0: oh,
1: tough.
0: Oh, so she tricked his sister, tricked him into coming over to saying, hey, can you let the dog out? And then there was all these people there. Oh, wow. That's awful for you.
1: Tough.
2: I was just so blindsided and so overwhelmed. And I was like, I got to get out of here.
0: I don't blame you. I mean, you don't know this guy at all.
2: Yeah.
0: And there you are with his family and all of his friends. Yeah, that's got to be really awkward for you. So, okay, so you leave in an Uber and you haven't talked to him since, basically.
2: Yeah, I just like, I don't know, the whole thing just kind of put a bad taste in my mouth and it was awkward and I don't want to deal with it.
0: Oh, okay. Well, here's the deal, Leanne. Kyle, obviously, wants to see you. He wants a do-over. He would really like to take you out again. He's actually on the other line. He's been listening to what you had to say and hoping that maybe we could convince you to, you know, do a do-over. I mean, it's not like that was his fault. He had no control over that.
2: Sure. I kind of wish that he had, like, turned to me and, like, he never even said, like, I'm so sorry, like, I didn't know. Like, he just, like, went and started talking to his family and everything.
0: Oh, he just kind of left you sitting there, huh? Which is...
2: Yeah.
0: I get it. All right. Well, let's bring Kyle back on. Kyle, are you still there?
3: Yeah, I'm here. Oh, man, I am so sorry that you're in that situation. That was, like, so overwhelming.
0: Yeah, but why would you just like, leave her? And like, I mean, that's a really awkward situation for a girl to be in on a first date. And then for you just to kind of run off and just kind of leave her there by yourself. I mean, I can understand why she's like not calling you back and stuff.
3: Yeah, I really did not mean to run off. I just was like, everybody was there.
0: Well, that's overwhelming.
3: Like, fun, like around talking to everybody. Oh, man. Well, that's like even more makes me want to like make it up and take you out like for a great time.
0: So, Leanne, I mean, that's pretty cool. I mean, he's calling us Because he could not get a hold of you because you weren't, you know, texting him back. So, I mean, that's a pretty sweet thing to do. Call the radio station, have him, you know, call you. And he wants a do-over. I mean, when you think about it, Leanne, it's not like he could. That was out of his control. He didn't know that was going to happen.
2: Yeah, I do appreciate that he, like, took the extra mile. And, like, I should have been more adult and, like, responded to him. Okay. And, like, his family was pretty cool.
0: Kind of sounds like you already know his family and friends now, so why not, right?
2: Yeah.
0: Kyle?
2: Yeah.
0: I mean, what do you think? I mean, next time you do a date, can we? Could it just be the two of you and not 40 of your closest friends and family?
3: Absolutely. Yeah, everybody's asking about her, but yes, absolutely.
0: Oh, are they really?
3: Yeah.
0: So they liked
2: what
0: her already.
2: What have you been telling them?
3: I think everybody did like her a lot, as did I. So, yeah, absolutely. They will not be on our next date.
0: All right. So, Leanne, I mean, Kyle is trying to take you out again. If you guys have just the date between the two of you, we can pay for it. We can't do a party of 40, but we can do a party of two. What do you say, Leanne? Will you give the guy another chance?
2: If he could promise it's not going to be a birthday party and there's not going to be any other family or anyone else there, I think we should give it a proper try.
0: Hey,
1: here we go.
0: Look at that. We did it. Oh, I love it. All right. I don't think you're going to regret this. And I think down the road, this is going to be one of those great stories that you're going to have to tell everybody. So I love this.
2: Yeah. And hopefully it'll be a really good story.
0: Kyle, you got to be happy.
3: I'm so happy. Thank you so much.
0: All right. You guys hold on. Kevin's going to get some more information because we're going to pay for your next date. I'm so excited. And I can't wait for you guys to go back out again.
2: Thank you.
0: Well, look at that. We finally made some love happen. And on the kickoff of the weekend. I love it. I mean, honestly, it wasn't his fault. I mean, that's not something he could control. So I'm glad that she went back out with him. All right. Coming up next, a lot of people are graduating. A lot of students graduating and looking for what am I going to do now? Well, you may want to think about college and going into a certain type of field because I have the list of the highest paying jobs in America. Wait until you find out how much money you could be making. We'll do it next.

0: this is Michael Ray.
1: What's up, everybody? Russell Dickerson here.
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0: Well, it is for Highlands County today. Last day of school today for them. Most of the college students are also out of school. High school, elementary, next week.
1: Yep.
0: Couple on the 27th, 28th, and 29th. So you got one more week of school. But for those high school kids that are graduating right now, getting ready to graduate, what's your plan? You know, what are you going to do? And after reading this list, I would go to school. And that's coming from me. A girl who didn't finish school. I would go to school. Or maybe you are in school and you're thinking about a career change. I mean, how many times do we change our major in college? I think the 2 years I was there, I changed it like 9 times. Or if you're maybe looking for a new pathway in life, a new career, listen to this. They just came out with America's highest paying jobs. And there is a common denominator in all of these jobs. They're all in the medical field.
1: Oh, here we go.
0: If you want to earn more than $300,000 a year, yes, please, you may want to consider a highly specialized medical career. Listen to this. What job? We'll get to the most paying jobs, but all of these jobs that are on this list are more than $300,000 salary.
1: Wow.
0: Ophthalmologist.
1: Ooh, yeah.
0: $301,000. That's eyes, right?
1: Yes, it is.
0: Yeah, I mean, I've gone to an eye exam and stuff. I mean, all the machines pretty much do the work for you.
1: Yeah, but you gotta know. You gotta know what's going on.
0: But I mean, everything runs so smooth there. I would think that would be a great thing to go into.
1: Agreed.
0: Although, man, I can't be looking at somebody's eyeball all day.
1: But anyway. For $300,000, you could.
0: Emergency medicine physician,
1: $321,000. Yep.
0: Anesthesiologist.
1: Ooh, they make a lot.
0: I know, and a very, very important job.
1: Very important
0: in surgery, but $337,000. Dermatologist.
1: Ooh, a little skin action. Yep.
0: Yeah, $348,000. Radiologists,
1: very important.
0: $360,000. All of these jobs are important.
1: Of course they are.
0: Oral surgeon, $360,000. Do you want to be digging in people's
1: nope,
0: mouths?
1: Sure don't.
0: Especially the really gross ones that need the surgery.
1: Oh boy.
0: Although it's like, it's an important job. I'm not, you know, dogging on it. Orthopedic surgeon, $365,000. And this is probably like the starting salary, by the way.
1: Probably right.
0: I mean, I'm sure there's a lot of the surgeons that make a lot more than this.
1: Oh yeah.
0: Just a surgeon, $371,000. Cardiologist, $432,000 a year.
1: Believe it.
0: And the number one job, the highest paying job in the United States, you have any idea what it could be, Kevin?
1: No. It's got to be a surgeon of some point.
0: Pediatric surgeon.
1: Yeah.
0: $451,000 is the annual wage. Now, why is pediatric surgeon on top of the list? Because there are only about 1,000 of them nationwide.
1: Oh, wow.
0: Very big shortage of pediatric surgeons.
1: Holy cow.
0: So, but now keep in mind, most of these high-paying jobs require more than a decade of education.
1: Oh, yes, they do.
0: Residency training. So, you know, the goal to get there is going to take a lot of work.
1: Yes, it will.
0: And a lot of student debt.
1: Yes.
0: But, I mean, if you've got the means, mommy and daddy got big bank accounts, I mean, go for it.
1: Sure, why not?
0: They're willing to pay.
1: Yeah,
0: I mean,
1: for
0: why not? But there you go. Just something to think about if you're just graduating from college and you really don't know, like, what you want to do and where you want to go. If I had to do it all over again, and if I was, you know, paid attention in school and I didn't party as much as I did, because we all know I did, I would 100% go into the medical field.
1: Yeah.
0: I know we see a lot of AI, you know, in the medical field, but I think the medical field is using it as a, you know, I feel like it's helping the medical field, but you're not going to be able to get rid of these surgeons and some of these things. I mean, robots are doing surgery. Robot did my surgery when I had one, you know, but I really still feel like, you know, the actual people, the doctors are going to be around. I would definitely go into this field.
1: Yeah,
0: so
1: for
0: how
1: sure.
0: about you? What would you do if you had to do everything different?
1: Yeah. I mean, my dad was a doctor, so I grew up in that world, like, you know, always around the medical field. So I knew how lucrative it was financially. It was just something I never wanted to do. It was just not for me, you know?
0: It takes a very special person.
1: It does. It does. And it just, it wasn't for me. And I knew that really early on when I was like a teenager. I was like, I don't want to do this.
0: Yeah. But if it's something that you feel good about and you really like and you want to explore more, go for it. And, you know, I joke around a lot about, you know, college and you know, education after high school and stuff. But and it really is important, especially if you can be making that kind of coin.
1: No kidding.
0: Kevin and I are not making anywhere near that kind of money.
1: No, we're not. Nope.
0: All right. We are going to give away some Kid Rock tickets today. We're going to get you to that show next Saturday at the Amp. We're going to do that at 8:20. You can play our Freedom 250 quiz. Here's Shaboozy. Happy Friday.

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2: Wow! I feel good.
1: All right, so this is an amazing story. You know how much we love our firefighters.
3: Yes.
1: We support them. I am married to a firefighter. This story is out of Michigan, but it's just pretty amazing when you think about it. A Michigan public safety officer rescued a baby from a burning apartment building after flames trapped the mother and child on the second floor.
3: Oh,
1: so
3: wow.
1: You're on the second floor. It's on fire. Mm-hmm. You're a mom, and it's you and your baby. So this happened last Friday, and Department of Public Safety responded to this fire, and they found heavy smoke and flames covering the second story. The mother is leaning out the window holding her baby. So the first responders were gathering below. I mean, think of that mom and what she must have been going through. I mean,
3: seriously.
1: The house is on fire. You're trying to get out. You can't. You're trapped inside, and you're holding your baby and saying, catch my baby, catch my baby. Well, Officer Michael Arnett called to the mother and said, throw her. I've got her. I've got her. So she throws her child out the window, and he stands beneath the window with his arms extended and catches the baby.
3: Boy.
1: And immediately hands the child to another responder. And then because the interior staircase is completely damaged, they had to use a ground ladder to help the mom climb safely out of the apartment. But
3: good.
1: You just think about it's on fire. You just threw your baby.
3: Now
1: you got to climb down a ladder to get out of a burning building.
3: That's a lot going on,
1: especially for a woman. I mean, just think about what she had to go through. But good news, both the mother and baby were uninjured. They were taken to the hospital for evaluation. And residents and some other units were also safely evacuated the building without any injuries. But the firefighters were able to extinguish the flames that were burning in the attic, and everything was safe. But
3: that's incredible.
1: Scary moments for a mom. I mean,
3: but at least it has a happy ending.
1: Oh, what do
3: I
1: you
3: mean,
1: do?
3: I mean, everyone survived, but man, that is scary.
1: Throw your
3: baby.
1: two floors up.
3: Do I have to?
1: Oh, I can't even imagine what she was thinking. But
3: yeah,
1: thank goodness, you know, you got people like Michael Arnett.
3: Michael
1: caught the baby, and the story was a feel good story. But whew, I was exhausted just reading it. Like, holy smokes. No pun intended. All right, coming up, Music Minute. We are going to do that just after 8 o'clock. Got some cool stuff to talk about. And then Kid Rock tickets. I'm so excited for this show. Again, I've probably seen him 12 times, but why not another one, right? Cannot wait to get you there as well with two free tickets coming up at 8:20. Little Rascal Flatts for your Friday, huh? Thanks for having us on. 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

Thanks for having us on. We're Tampa Bay's hometown morning crew, and Tyler Hubbard from Florida Georgia Line released a new song this morning. It is called Land, and we're going to be featuring it for you all weekend here. A really great song. I can't wait for you to check it out. We played it this morning, but if you haven't heard it, you're in luck because we're playing it right now. Brand new world premiere, Tyler Hubbard. This is called Land. You're going to love this. Thanks for having us on.

0: Loving this new song that is Tyler Hubbard world premiere. It is called Land. Tyler said that he wrote this to remind fans that they are never alone when facing like hardships or overwhelming moments. He's like, you need to let go and you just need to rely on your faith to kind of reach a calmer, peaceful land. So
1: I like it.
0: I love that. All right.
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0: Kid Rock tickets coming up at 8:20. We also have them for you all weekend long. You're going to win 4 tickets all Memorial Weekend. That'll start at 5:10. Just listen for that keyword at 10 after the hour, and you could have 4 tickets to the show next weekend. Don't forget, Low Cash is at Starkey Market on Saturday night. Those boys always put on a good show and are a ton of fun. Love Chris and Preston, good friends of the show. And if you're looking for something fun to do Saturday night, Starkey Market. The Tampa Bay Barbecue Festival going on at Vinoy Park is Saturday and Sunday. We got some country music out there. Saturday, Rodney Adkins and Austin Snell. And Sunday is Blackberry Smoke and Graham Barham. So check that out this weekend. Jelly Roll. He's got a new song called Rise Up, and it is now the official theme song for the 2026 Stanley Cup playoffs. And when we're down to 4 teams, we got the Canadians and the Hurricanes,
1: yep.
0: And then we got the Golden Knights and Avalanche. But those series just started, correct?
1: Yeah, game 1 for Montreal versus Carolina was just last night.
0: So. Gotcha, okay.
1: Yep.
0: So pretty cool, though, that Jelly Roll wrote this song. He said, it was written for the guys grinding every night for the cup. This is their song.

0: Jelly getting back to his rock roots there.
1: Yeah.
0: It's a fist pumping song with just what they need. All right, the American Music Awards take place on Monday, air on CBS. Darius Rucker has been honored with the Veterans Voice Award by the American Music Association and USAA.
1: I love that.
0: Yeah, we love Darius. It's always awesome. And finally today, Ella Langley just revealed 5 major career goals that she has not accomplished yet.
2: SNL, musical guest. And then one day, post it maybe, sell out a stadium. I want to act, so I'd love to start doing that in the next year. There's so many venues that I want to play. I want to headline Red Rocks. I've opened Red Rocks, but I've never headlined Red Rocks. Have a saxophone in my band. I can keep going on my goals. I really think of plenty more every day.
0: Holy cow.
1: So she doesn't really have 5. She has an unlimited amount.
0: Unlimited amount. I'm surprised at the Saturday Night Live reference. The first thing she said, she goes, I want to be the musical guest.
1: And then maybe the host.
0: I mean, that's a goal?
1: For Ella Langley, it is.
0: I mean, I thought that was kind of like on the downslope.
1: I don't know.
0: No, I don't know.
1: I guess it's not for her.
0: I mean, headlining Red Rocks, that's a great goal to have.
1: That would be cool.
0: Saturday Night Live. Who even watches that show anymore?
1: I don't know.
0: See, there you go. Do you?
1: I see the clips on Monday mornings.
0: The next day, yeah, on Monday morning, exactly. All right, that wraps up your Music Minute. Kid Rock tickets are next. You got to play our game, Freedom 250. If you can get 2 out of 3 right, you're going to the show. We will do it next. But first, let's check the roads on this busy Friday.
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4: In Hillsborough, a crash on 75 North at Fowler Avenue with the off-ramp partially blocked. Heavy volume on I-4 West from the Selma Connector to the junction. 275 South slow from Fowler through the junction. We have an accident on 75 North at Sun City Center Boulevard off to the shoulder. And in Manatee, a crash on US 301 at State Road 70.
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It is that time. We are playing Freedom 250, American history for you. Yeah, you got to go back and see if you can figure out what you learned back in high school and grade school for some Kid Rock tickets. Don't worry, I have made the questions pretty easy and the answers even easier. So if you want to win some Kid Rock tickets, be caller 9 right now, 800-992-1099. And we'll see if you can get the answer right. Kid Rock, two tickets up for grabs. Show is next Saturday at the Amp.

0: boy.
1: Commercial free New Country 99.5 QIK. We are playing the Freedom 250 quiz, and we have got Spencer on the phone from St. Pete this morning. Good morning. How are you doing?
2: I'm good. I might be a little hungover, but we're ready to rock.
3: All right.
1: Hungover going into a weekend with a lot of heavy drinking going on. Oh, it's
3: good
1: funny.
3: Luck, Spencer.
1: All right,
3: we're thinking of you.
1: We are going to hook you up with two Kid Rock tickets if you can correctly answer two of the three Freedom 250 questions. Are you ready? Do you know your American history?
2: I do. Let's do it.
1: Let's do it. All right. What is the name of the cracked bell that is associated with American independence? Is it A?
2: The Liberty Bell.
1: No. Just a minute, Spencer. I have to do the answers. That's the funniest part of the whole bit.
3: Yes, please let her get to the multiple choice.
1: Is it A, Kristen Bell, B, Liberty Bell, or is it C, Taco Bell?
3: Ooh.
2: I'm pretty positive it's B. But I like Taco Bell.
1: Is it Liberty Bell?
2: That is Liberty Bell.
1: All right. That is correct. All right, Spencer. Good job.
3: That was a tough one.
1: Remember, wait until the question, all the answers are given first before, okay?
2: You got it.
1: Okay. Who was the president during the American Civil War? Was it A, Vito Corleone, B, Abraham Lincoln, or was it C, John McClane?
2: It would be B.
1: You're going with Abraham Lincoln?
2: I'm going with Abraham Lincoln.
1: Spencer, that is correct!
3: I listen, Spencer, I know you wanted to guess John McClane from the Die Hard movies, but it wasn't.
2: I mean, he is a favorite, that's for sure.
3: That's right!
1: Probably make a pretty good president, too, you know? All right, Spencer, congratulations. Guess what? You're going to Kid Rock next weekend.
2: Hell yeah.
1: All Woo! Right. Hang on the phone. We got to get some info from you, okay?
2: You got it.
1: Well, awesome. We got somebody else into the concert. It's going to be so much fun. Don't forget, we have those tickets for you all weekend long, starting at 5:10 this afternoon. Listen for the keyword, and you could win 4 tickets to Kid Rock. Every Friday, we do it. It is the week that was. It's been a fun week. Lots of things happened on the show. I cannot wait to hear what Kevin has put together. We're going to do it next.

0: Yes, we are family here at Tampa Bay's Hometown Morning Crew. Today it is just myself and Kevin JR. He just left to go to his nephew's graduation.
1: Yeah,
0: he
1: left in Texas.
0: In Texas. So he's just has a little bit of extended weekend. So because a lot of people are graduating this time of year. Yep. But we always have a great time on this show. I feel like sometimes when we come in here, it's kind of like a break from daily life when
1: it
0: we
1: is.
0: Do this
1: no,
0: job.
1: No, it's 100% a break.
0: Because we laugh a lot at the dumbest, stupid things, and hopefully you are laughing right along with us. Most of the time, it's at me and things that I've done.
1: Oh, there's a lot of that in this.
0: I'm sure there is. So every week, we take some of the highlights and lowlights, we'll call them, and Kevin puts them together, and I haven't heard this yet, so we're going to hear it for the first time. It is called The Week That Was.
2: All right, who is the cheapest person you know, and what have you seen them do that is cheap? It was a Reddit conversation that went viral. All right, Lana, cheapest person you know.
0: Well, that would be my mother.
2: Okay.
0: When I was younger, we'd get the Velveeta block of cheese that was wrapped in like that foil stuff or whatever. Mom would take it out of the fridge and it would be like moldy and green on it, and she would cut off the mold from the cheese.
2: Oh.
0: Like cut off the ends, and then she'd like, you know, use the rest of it. Just because the ends were molded, but not like the middle wasn't molded.
2: Oh, my God.
1: Yes. That is disgusting.
0: Awful, awful.
2: Apparently, the dad bod is out.
1: No. No.
0: Darn it.
2: Kevin and I are out.
1: No.
2: We're in trouble. Thank God you're married, Kevin.
1: Yeah, thank God.
2: Thank God I'm in a relationship as well.
1: That's it.
2: Because I would have to admit that since having a kid, I have not worked out pretty much at all.
0: That's okay. You have a toddler at home. And
2: I need to get in shape, Lana. That's what I'm saying. Because the dad bod is out. We want Kristen still to desire me, right?
0: She looks great. I don't know why she why you're putting on so much weight.
1: That's terrible.
2: In Atlanta Lakes right now, about to take the Freedom 250 quiz for Kid Rock tickets.
0: What was the ship that carried the pilgrims to North America in 1620 called? Was it A, the Icon of the Seas? Was it B, the Mayflower? Or C, was it the Titanic?
3: Oh. I'm going to go with B.
2: I go with B, the Mayflower. That is correct!
0: Smart.
2: I like that he was laughing in your face at the other at the other options. Ben, you're going to Kid Rock, man.
3: Oh, I'm so excited. That is awesome.
2: Vogue declared 2026 the year of front side cleavage, but not for women, for men. You know when you see somebody and you're like, hey, you got a button undone, because they have more than like maybe two undone and their shirt's like gaping open.
0: And their hair sticking out and they got the gold chain on their neck.
2: Right. Oh, well, I don't know where you've been hanging out, but all right.
0: I don't want to see you coming in here with a shirt.
2: Oh, no.
0: You know, you or Kevin, that is like three buttons down.
2: Oh, I'm doing it.
0: And I see her cleavage.
1: It's tomorrow, JR.
2: I'm coming in tomorrow, three buttons. Undone.
1: Let's do it.
2: Absolutely. I may do four buttons. I don't know.
0: Yeah, it's not.
1: Down to the belly button.
2: Yeah, I may have my belly button popping out. So there's a new trend happening in colleges, dorm dumpster diving.
0: You know, watching these videos, I can't believe some of the things that they're finding. Perfectly good working mini fridges.
2: Lana, what do they find in your dumpster?
0: Oh, a lot of empty beer cans.
2: I knew it was coming. I knew it was coming.
0: And empty bottles of Don Q rum. We used to put it in our hairspray bottles. And then, because back then, you could take a purse into the football games.
2: My God. Here we go.
0: So, no.
2: Pro tip.
0: And we'd pass the hairspray bottle around, and we're all doing shots of Don Q rum. And we could not make it back home.
1: We could not make it back home.
0: Oh, I was texting with my college roommate last night, and she's like, oh my gosh, classic memory. She's like, how did that come up? And I said, well, and I told her the whole story. And I texted her again. I was like, how we made it home that day? I'm like, I will never know. And she's like, oh,
1: somehow
0: my.
1: You made it,
0: she
1: though.
0: She goes, I think I'm still hungover from that day. Good times. Awesome. Very good. Very good week that was. Oh, I forgot about the man cleavage. And I'm so thankful that you and JR did not come in here with shirts unbuttoned.
1: Yeah, you never know.
0: Showing off your man cleavage.
1: You never know. One of these days it could happen.
0: Oh my gosh, that's just disgusting. All right, let's check the roads. I know they're getting a lot busier as the day goes on, because today is one of the busiest travel days out there as everybody's heading out of town for the weekend. We'll do that and be back with non-stop music to get you through your work day fast.
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5: In Hillsboro, a crash on 75 North at Fowler Avenue with the off-ramp partially blocked. Heavy volume on I-4 West from the Selma Connector to the junction. 275 South slow from Fowler through the junction. We have an accident on 75 North at Sun City Center Boulevard off to the shoulder. And in Manatee, a crash on US 301 at State Road 70. Keeping you updated, I'm Shriner.
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So earlier this week, we announced that Dan and Shay are coming back in October, October 16th, and Tyler Hubbard and Josh Ross are going to be opening up for Dan and Shay. That is going to be a great show, and we can get tickets for you for free. 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

0: coming up, we've got trending in Tampa Bay.
1: Well, the hurricane forecast has come out.
0: Uh-oh.
1: I'll tell you what the experts say is going to happen this summer. That's in 6 minutes.

0: Tampa Bay's hometown morning crew. It is Lana and the ACM CMA award winner, Pride of Jesuit High School.
1: Go Tigers.
0: USF grad.
1: Go Bulls.
0: What is trending in Tampa Bay, Kevin Ebo?
1: Yeah, well, it is Memorial Day weekend. It's the unofficial kickoff to summer. Most schools have 1 week of school left. I believe you said Highlands County is the only one out today. Everybody else, 1 week left. Well, Memorial Day is dedicated to mourning and honoring all U.S. military personnel who died while serving in the armed forces. So while you're enjoying this long weekend, just remember what this weekend is all about. Well, Tampa Bay Rays stadium news. I said yesterday the Hillsborough County, they voted in favor of moving forward with this non-binding agreement. Yesterday was the Tampa City Council's turn.
0: Didn't look good, did it?
1: It was tight. Tampa City Council narrowly approved the non-binding agreement, 4-3 vote.
0: Oof.
1: But several council members made it clear they oppose key funding components in the current proposal, including one member said he would ultimately vote no on the final project. He voted yes. He would vote no if it returns in its current form. But it makes it move forward, so now there's some negotiations, and they'll figure that out, but hopefully they can come to an understanding and still continue it. So it was good news. Overall, it was good news, but there's still work to be done.
0: Yeah, but they're just saying it's just too much for the city to come up with. So
1: well, that's what I'm saying. The Rays are going to have to figure some things out, but the ownership and stuff. But it was good news. They didn't say no. So we didn't stop. Now we move on. So there you go.
0: Okay.
1: So it's good news. Okay. Speaking of the Rays, the actual baseball team, they are playing tonight up in New York at Yankee Stadium, taking on the Yankees. First pitch tonight at 7:05. Concert this locally, friends of the show, Low Cash. They will be at Starkey Market in Trinity on Saturday night. So if you're looking for something to do, there you go. And then I said yesterday we were going to find out what Noah was going to say about the hurricane season.
0: All right, well,
1: They did. NOAA released their 2026 Atlantic hurricane season forecast. They are predicting below average season.
0: Yay!
1: 8 to 14 named storms.
0: Oh, yes.
1: 3 to 6 hurricanes, including 1 to 3 major, which is a category 3 or higher hurricane this season. Mm. So that's good news that it's lower, but you never know where these hurricanes are going to go when it actually happens. So, obviously, we know what to do if in the Tampa Bay area. Make sure you get that hurricane kit. You're prepared.
0: Run!
1: Because June 1st is not that far away, and that's the start of hurricane season, and it runs till November the 30th.
0: I was watching a program, and they said because of all of the AI technology and how advanced some of this technology is, it's amazing what they can predict now.
1: Absolutely.
0: So I love that part of it. So
1: for sure. Wow. Well, there you go. And that's what's trending in Tampa Bay. This one's in the books. Yes, sir.

Tucker Wetmore is the only one that can pull off the male cleavage that we were talking about earlier this week. Wear his shirt like four buttons open. He can do it. That's fine. 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

0: Thanks so much for waking up with us. We are Tampa Bay's hometown morning crew. Just Lana and Kevin doing the show today. I think we did pretty good.
1: I think so.
0: Yeah, I actually had a couple of texts from people that said, hey. And they were like, hey, you should, JR should be gone all the time because we actually made a second date happen today. I was like, wow, no.
1: That is true.
0: I know. That was so cool.
1: That was very cool.
0: But I mean, it really wasn't his fault that the date kind of went sideways. But
1: it wasn't.
0: Very, very cool that that she is going to go back out again with him. She forgave him and whatnot. But
1: you obviously know what happens. But find out why it wasn't his fault. You can find it, listen to it again on your on our Facebook and Instagram page.
0: Yes.
1: So it's up there. And if you're wondering where JR is at, he's actually back in Texas because his nephew graduated high school. Mm-hmm. So he went back to go to his graduation.
0: The ceremony,
1: The ceremony. And then so that's where he is today. So we're like, yeah, let's go because that's family. And that's a cool thing. A
0: lot of graduations this time of year. I know a couple of people that are having them this weekend as well, for the long holiday weekend. So should be fun. That's that time of year. What are your big plans for this Memorial weekend?
1: Jake has a baseball tournament. Hopefully we can dodge the rain this weekend.
0: They scheduled it on Memorial weekend?
1: We hit 4 straight years. He's played a tournament on Memorial Day, Saturday, Sunday. Hopefully we can dodge the rain.
0: Is it local at least?
1: It's in Plant City. Okay. He has a game of 2-4, so it could be dicey, especially for that last game. So we'll see how it goes. And then, I always enjoy that. I think we're doing a cookout tonight.
0: Hey now.
1: From what I've been told.
0: A cookout.
1: Hot dogs on the grill. So
0: we went and got hot dogs yesterday.
1: Yeah, so it'll be good. I think I have to mow the yard today. Mm. You know.
0: Just that kind of stuff.
1: Get the weekend started with a mowing the yard.
0: Before the barbecue, please.
1: Before the barbecue, yes.
0: Well, whatever your plans are this weekend, we've got rain in our forecast. It's that time of year. It's like a 20% today, 30% tomorrow, 40% on Sunday. Just kind of keeps going up. And don't cancel your plans, but do keep your eyes, on the weather and, check those weather apps, because when those afternoon storms come in, they can be pretty brutal at times. Yeah,
1: and they come quick.
0: And they come very, very quick, especially for those of you heading out to the beach and out on the water, the boaters and stuff. Just make sure you're watching the weather at times. Look up at the sky every once in a while.
1: That's right.
0: Just kind of see what's going on.
1: That's it.
0: That's about what we're doing, too. Just I'd like to get on the boat this weekend, spend some time on the boat.
1: That would be nice.
0: It's been a hot minute since I've been out there, so do some of that. And
1: here we go.
0: And a whole lot of nothing.
1: That would be fantastic.
0: That's what I'm looking forward to.
1: That's it.
0: Whatever you do, please make sure you have a safe and sober ride wherever you are going. I know a lot of people are, partying this weekend with the extra time off. But like I said, take a minute to remember what this weekend is all about, especially on Monday with Memorial Day. Taking a minute. So many men and women have sacrificed their lives, passed on and died so that you and I could have our freedom to do what we're doing this weekend.
1: And we can cook hot dogs on the grill.
0: And we could cook hot dogs on the grill.
1: You have to remember what. Just take a minute to remember why Memorial Day is and why we have Monday off.
0: Right.
1: And why this weekend is super important.
0: I'm sure you know somebody in your family group or your friend group that has lost their lives serving our country. So take a minute and bring up a fun story about them, or hey, the one time, do something. It's that's an important part of this weekend.
1: We wouldn't be doing this if it weren't for them and the reason why we're here.
0: Exactly. Have a great weekend, and we will all be back together on Tuesday. We'll see ya.
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What's going on? It's Kathy. Thanks so much for spending your workday with us. If you're a fan of Low Cash, you know they're going to be at Starkey Market tomorrow night kicking off their summer concert series.

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It's Kathy. We're celebrating this Memorial Day weekend with tickets to see Kid Rock. Listen this weekend for you and three friends to see Kid Rock and Big and Rich out at the Amp the end of May. Your first chance to win starts tonight right after 5. Here's Ella Langley and Morgan Wallen's new one, I Can't Love You Anymore.

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Thanks so much for spending the workday with me. 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

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We have Kid Rock, Cole Swindell, and Chris Stapleton coming soon. And if you're a fan of Megan Maroney, you can see her at Benchmark Arena July 17th. 99.5 QYK, commercial-free lunch break.

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They're going to open more than 30 new stores this year, and one of them is going to be right here in Clearwater at the Old Countryside Mall. 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

KYK commercial-free lunch break. It's Kathy. A new list ranked the best country singer from every state. Who do you think won? Texas went with George Strait. Tennessee had an easy choice with Dolly Parton. Alabama picked Hank Williams Sr. Georgia gave the title to Alan Jackson. And Kentucky chose Chris Stapleton. Here's new music from Jason Aldean. Don't tell on me.

KQYK commercial-free lunch break. Here's some food news for you. You might want to look for this on the grocery store shelves over the summer. Guy Fieri, you know, Flavortown, he's given us some new microwave popcorn. There's a cinnamon butter bomb, also a Mexican street corn. That sounds pretty good. Enough.

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0: 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And Josh Ross. 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

a lot of fun stuff happening this weekend. 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
1: 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A throwback from Kenny Chesney's on the way. And this is a new one from Ashley McBride. 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

You can catch them tomorrow night at Starkey Market. They're kicking off the summer concert series. That's going to be an awesome show. Commercial-free New Country While You Work, 99.5 QYK. It's Kathy. I have new music from Tyler Hubbard coming up right after Ellen Langley. Hold on.

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1: What's up, y'all? 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And it talks about celebrating the good things in life and the successes. But it's really, I think, what makes a man is how you handle and how you overcome the hard, difficult seasons of life.
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commercial-free New Country while you work, 99.5 QIK. It's Kathy. Thanks so much for spending the day with me. That's going to do it for me. JR's coming in next with your Dan and Shay tickets. You can win those this afternoon at 4:20. Have a great weekend.

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yet. My name is Coop. You got commercial for New Country, 99.5 QYK. Getting you through the final hours of this work week to that long weekend. It's so close. We'll get you through it. Here's Morgan Wallen. Yeah.

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Maybe you got a head start to your long weekend. If not, AAA does expect the roads to be a bit busier than normal up until 8 o'clock tonight. And remember, Orlando is a top destination this year if you plan on heading east.

They're going to be at the Amp on October 16th. And you'll have one more final chance for the week coming up in less than an hour from now. 420 will give you another chance here on Commercial Free New Country 99.5 QYK.

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3: There's an accident northbound 19 at Curlew. Traffic looks good across the Courtney Campbell, Howard Franklin, and Gandy right now. There's an accident in Tampa causing problems southbound 275 at Ashley. And there's an accident at 301 at Adamo. Also, traffic slow southbound 75 approaching Gibsonton.
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Pop's farm was a place to go. Load a truck up, hit the dirt road. Jumped a barbed wire, spread the word. Light the bonfire and call the girls. 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Jack and Jim were a few good men. 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And all this small town, he said, she said. 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I'm tired of talking, man. Y'all ain't listening. Them old birds.

Closing out the work week here on Commercial Free New Country, 99.5 QYK. My name is Coop. Listen, if your boss asks, just tell them I said you could head out early. Okay, maybe don't do that. They should have sent you home by now, right? Come on. Got one more hour left until this long weekend officially begins. We'll get you through it. Here's Ella Langley. Just when

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How cool would that be? Don't call yet. I'm going to give you the number officially in a few songs here on Commercial Free New Country, 99.5 QYK. 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

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It is that time. 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

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Got Tyler Hubbard, Kenny Chesney, and Megan Maroney coming up. First, here's Morgan Wallen.

Commercial-free New Country, 99.5 QYK. So Kenny Chesney just scored big on Billboard. His new song out called Carry On just became his 100th song to land on Billboard's country airplay chart. And that ties him for the most all time with George Strait. Isn't that cool?

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2: Everybody's got a problem, so do I.

If you were thinking about seeing a movie this weekend, apparently the one to watch is Star Wars, The Mandalorian, and Grogu. That's supposed to be a big movie out, and it's new in theaters. I'm really excited for a scary movie that comes out next month. I will be there probably opening day. I love those movies.

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People say that Memorial Day is the unofficial start of summer, and the weather is sure looking like it. Highs in the 90s throughout the weekend, plus we got chances of rain in the afternoon.

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We're about to kick off our Kid Rock winning weekend. 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

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And if you've never been, basically the park is open later. You can ride roller coasters in the dark. 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
1: America's highest paying jobs, and there is a common denominator in all of these jobs. 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
3: In Pasco, there's an accident at 52 and Bellamy Brothers. Traffic slow in Tampa, northbound 275, approaching Sly. There's an accident near Dale Mabry and Waters. And traffic's heavy northbound 75 at I-4. There's also traffic delays southbound 75, approaching Gibsonton.
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In fact, I just saw a throwback request that I'm going to put on in a few minutes. 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
1: It doesn't matter. It's 5 o'clock somewhere.
0: It's always on 5 in Margaritaville, come to think of it.
1: Yeah, I heard that.
0: You've been there, haven't you?
1: Yes, sir.
0: I've seen your boat there.
1: I've been

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1: I'm gone. See, I told you. Perfect beach song. In fact, can I declare right now that's probably the beach anthem? Hot take? Okay, don't come after me. Maybe you got a different beach song, but that is definitely mine. 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

That was Ella Langley with Choosing Texas here on Commercial Free New Country, 99.5 QYK. As we all know, that song has been hot over the last several weeks. It's been number one on the charts. If it continues doing well, who knows, maybe it could be our song of the summer. We'll have to wait and see.

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2: Traffic slow eastbound I-4 approaching Park Road. There's also traffic delays southbound 75 approaching Gibsonton. Through Tampa, traffic slow northbound 275 near Dale Mabry, and there's an accident at Dale Mabry and Waters. There's also a crash southbound 275 near Gandy.
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bringing you a Kid Rock winning weekend here on Commercial Free New Country at 99.5 QYK. Got four tickets you can win for his show next weekend, May 30th at the Amphitheater. So listen up for that keyword. We'll give it to you in just a couple of songs here. Here's Shaboozy.

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2: Traffic slow around the outlets tonight near 54 and 75. There's an accident northbound Dale Mabry at Waters, and traffic slow northbound 275 approaching Ashley. Delays continue southbound 75 at Gibsonton, and traffic slow near 301 in Balm Riverview.
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Got Morgan Wallen queued up, plus Russell Dickerson. First, here's Scotty McCreary. It matters to her.

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1: America's highest paying jobs, and there is a common denominator in all of these jobs. 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
2: Yes, it is.
1: I've gotten to an eye exam and stuff. I mean, all the machines pretty much do the work for you.
2: Yeah, but you gotta know.
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1: Although, man, I can't be looking at somebody's eyeball all day.
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3: There's an accident tonight in Tampa, northbound Dale Mabry at Waters. Things look good both directions of 275 through Tampa and St. Pete. Our bridges are accident-free. Traffic slow southbound 75 approaching Gibsonton. And there's delays in Riverview at 301 and Boyette.
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commercial for New Country, 99.5 QYK. We are still very early on in our Kid Rock winning weekend. And in just a few minutes, we're going to give you another chance at scoring 4 free tickets to a show coming up on May 30th. Keep hanging out.

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Well, the long weekend is finally here, and I feel like at one point it was never going to happen. This week felt so long, but now we got 3 days ahead of us. If you do plan on spending some of that time at the beach, just remember, it's going to be a hot one. Use that sunscreen. Prettiest girl.

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0: 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You know, a big reason you should listen to our Backstage Country show is you'll learn a lot about artists that you otherwise probably never would have learned before. And that's the case with Tucker Wetmore. He's going to be our host tonight, starting at 8 o'clock.
1: Lord knows I got a time, and there's a few in here tonight. Well, I've learned my lesson too many times. Blows like you put me through hell and I.

is Coop, and before I get on out of here for the night, I just want to say thank you so much for choosing Commercial Free New Country, 99.5 QYK. I know you got a lot of options out there, so it means a lot that you choose to hang out with us. Also, want you to have a safe Memorial Day weekend. I'll see you next time.

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1: America's highest paying jobs, and there is a common denominator in all of these jobs. They're all in the medical field.
2: Oh, here we go.
1: If you want to earn more than $300,000 a year, yes, please, ophthalmologist. That's eyes, right?
2: Yes, it is.
1: I've gone to an eye exam and stuff. I mean, all the machines pretty much do the work for you.
2: Yeah, but you gotta know.
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1: Although, man, I can't be looking at somebody's eyeball all day.
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